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Originally founded by Berry Gordy Jr. as Tomala Records in 1959, the name was changed in 1960 to reflect two words combined, motor and town, since the city of Detroit was the center of the automobile industry. It was the first African-American-owned label and played a pivotal role in the racial integration of popular music. It was a family creation with Berry, his father, brothers, sister, and even daughter on board. Along with Smokey Robinson as the vice president of the company, the studio that Gordy purchased in 1959 would become Hitsville, USA. Michael Jackson was quoted as saying, "The music of today's world would not be what it is without Berry Gordy's influence." Let's hear another huge hit from the music that is defined as an American original on a Legends of Motown weekend, giving you the best summer of fun on an Albuquerque original. Big 98.5.

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The Motown sound referred to a specialized type of soul music. Leaning toward pop appeal, the sound typically featured tambourines to accent the backbeat, a melodic electric bass guitar, and a call-and-response singing style that originated in gospel music. Sophisticated melodies with simple structures to produce a distinctive sound. Producers believed in the KISS principle. Keep it simple, stupid. Their artists would often tour for weeks, then come back home to Detroit to record and head back to the road. Their annual package tour was first popular in the Chitlin circuit, then later all around the world. This label broke down racial barriers, earning it a very special place in music history. Listen to this next song closely and get a better understanding of why this music is legendary. Your Legends of Motown weekend continues on your station that has the best music flavor in the summer and all year round. 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
2: Chaz!
1: Oh my gosh, it's Monster!
2: How are you?
1: I haven't heard from you. I'm doing good, Monster.
2: Did you win?
1: No, I didn't win.
2: Why? I won an Emmy for my good looks and my wonderful smile.
1: Well, that's good. It's fine. It's about time.
2: Yeah, I thought you won.
1: No, all the prizes go to you, Monster.
2: No, you have not given me no prize.
1: No, I said that your prizes that you won just now.
2: Yeah, but you say I won. I didn't win nothing from you.
1: Well, I didn't say you won anything from me. You're a greedy, Monster. You want all the prizes.

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1: Okay, let me say it right. You didn't win.
0: Oh, yeah, I won? Okay, when I win.
1: You hear what you want, hombre.
0: ¿Cómo se dice, hombre? Bueno.
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When I was growing up, I remember hearing Motown for the first time on the record players at home. My mom, as well as my older sister Anita, loved the music so much. There were stacks of LPs and 45s with that famous-looking sticker, the blue and white label with a little map and a red star marking Detroit, and the capital letters of the famous company's name in rainbow colors. There was never a doubt which records were from the Motor City. And the music feel was unique, too. No other record company could duplicate it. It had its own style with its own one-of-a-kind sound. Let's celebrate the music of Berry Gordy's unparalleled creation. Here's another blast from the past on a Legends of Motown weekend on your only big summer of fun station. Big 98.5.

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Greg, 98.5 is your station for Albuquerque's greatest hits at work. Just another manic Monday. And on the weekend. Oh, no, let's go crazy. Anytime is big time.

Originally founded by Berry Gordy Jr. as Tomala Records in 1959, the name was changed in 1960 to reflect two words combined, motor and town, since the city of Detroit was the center of the automobile industry. It was the first African-American-owned label and played a pivotal role in the racial integration of popular music. It was a family creation with Berry, his father, brothers, sister, and even daughter on board. Along with Smokey Robinson as the vice president of the company, the studio that Gordy purchased in 1959 would become Hitsville, USA. Michael Jackson was quoted as saying, "The music of today's world would not be what it is without Berry Gordy's influence." Let's hear another huge hit from the music that is defined as an American original on a Legends of Motown weekend, giving you the best summer of fun on an Albuquerque original. Big 98.5.

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1: Ready to jam out to the best songs ever. Let's do it. We are the champions. Albuquerque's greatest hits. 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

The Motown sound referred to a specialized type of soul music. Leaning toward pop appeal, the sound typically featured tambourines to accent the backbeat, a melodic electric bass guitar, and a call-and-response singing style that originated in gospel music. Sophisticated melodies with simple structures to produce a distinctive sound. Producers believed in the KISS principle. Keep it simple, stupid. Their artists would often tour for weeks, then come back home to Detroit to record and head back to the road. Their annual package tour was first popular in the Chitlin circuit, then later all around the world. This label broke down racial barriers, earning it a very special place in music history. Listen to this next song closely and get a better understanding of why this music is legendary. Your Legends of Motown weekend continues on your station that has the best music flavor in the summer and all year round. 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

When I was growing up, I remember hearing Motown for the first time on the record players at home. My mom, as well as my older sister Anita, loved the music so much. There were stacks of LPs and 45s with that famous-looking sticker, the blue and white label with a little map and a red star marking Detroit, and the capital letters of the famous company's name in rainbow colors. There was never a doubt which records were from the Motor City. And the music feel was unique, too. No other record company could duplicate it. It had its own style with its

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Let's celebrate the music of Berry Gordy's unparalleled creation. Here's another blast from the past on a Legends of Motown weekend on your only Big Summer of Fun station, Big 98.5.

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Bobby Jones is invited to a party? 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

0: Originally founded by Berry Gordy Jr. as Tamala Records in 1959, the name was changed in 1960 to reflect two words combined, motor and town. Since the city of Detroit was the center of the automobile industry, it was the first African-American-owned label and played a pivotal role in the racial integration of popular music. It was a family creation with Berry, his father, brothers, sister, and even daughter on board. Along with Smokey Robinson as the vice president of the company, the studio that Gordy purchased in 1959 would become Hitsville, USA. Michael Jackson was quoted as saying, "The music of today's world would not be what it is without Berry Gordy's influence." Let's hear another huge hit from the music that is defined as an American original on a Legends of Motown weekend, giving you the best summer of fun on an Albuquerque original. Big 98.5.
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The Motown sound referred to a specialized type of soul music. Leaning toward pop appeal, the sound typically featured tambourines to accent the backbeat, a melodic electric bass guitar, and a call-and-response singing style that originated in gospel music. Sophisticated melodies with simple structures to produce a distinctive sound. Producers believed in the KISS principle. Keep it simple, stupid. Their artists would often tour for weeks, then come back home to Detroit to record and head back to the road. Their annual package tour was first popular in the Chitlin circuit, then later all around the world. This label broke down racial barriers, earning it a very special place in music history. Listen to this next song closely and get a better understanding of why this music is legendary. Your Legends of Motown weekend continues on your station that has the best music flavor in the summer and all year round. 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
1: Oh my gosh, it's Monster!
2: How are you?
1: I haven't heard from you. I'm doing good, Monster.
2: Did you win?
1: No, I didn't win.
2: Why? I won an Emmy for my good looks and my wonderful smile.
1: Well, that's good. It's fine. It's about time.
2: Yeah, I thought you won.
1: No, all the prizes go to you, Monster.
2: No, you have not given me no prize.
1: No, I said your prizes that you won just now.
2: Yeah, but you say I won. I didn't win nothing from you.
1: Well, I didn't say you won anything from me. You're a greedy monster. You want all the prizes.
2: You say I win, and I don't win with you.
1: Okay, let me say it right. You didn't win.
2: Oh, yeah, I won? Okay, when I win.
1: You hear what you want, hombre.
2: El como se dice, hombre. 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

When I was growing up, I remember hearing Motown for the first time on the record players at home. My mom, as well as my older sister Anita, loved the music so much. There were stacks of LPs and 45s with that famous-looking sticker, the blue and white label with a little map and a red star marking Detroit, and the capital letters of the famous company's name in rainbow colors. There was never a doubt which records were from the Motor City. And the music feel was unique, too. No other record company could duplicate it. It had its own style with its own one-of-a-kind sound. Let's celebrate the music of Berry Gordy's unparalleled creation. Here's another blast from the past on a Legends of Motown weekend on your only big summer of fun station, Big 98.5.

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1: Originally founded by Berry Gordy Jr. as Tamala Records in 1959, the name was changed in 1960 to reflect two words combined, motor and town, since the city of Detroit was the center of the automobile industry. It was the first African-American-owned label and played a pivotal role in the racial integration of popular music. It was a family creation with Berry, his father, brothers, sister, and even daughter on board. Along with Smokey Robinson as the vice president of the company, the studio that Gordy purchased in 1959 would become Hitsville, USA. Michael Jackson was quoted as saying, "The music of today's world would not be what it is without Berry Gordy's influence." Let's hear another huge hit from the music that is defined as an American original on a Legends of Motown weekend, giving you the best summer of fun on an Albuquerque original. Big 98.5.

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The Motown sound referred to a specialized type of soul music. Leaning toward pop appeal, the sound typically featured tambourines to accent the backbeat, a melodic electric bass guitar, and a call-and-response singing style that originated in gospel music. Sophisticated melodies with simple structures to produce a distinctive sound. Producers believed in the KISS principle. Keep it simple, stupid. Their artists would often tour for weeks, then come back home to Detroit to record and head back to the road. Their annual package tour was first popular in the Chitlin' circuit, then later all around the world. This label broke down racial barriers, earning it a very special place in music history. Listen to this next song closely and get a better understanding of why this music is legendary. 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
10: I was in a wreck. I need a check. Murder and
11: Rose is the way to go. I was in a wreck. I need a check. 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
10: Rose is the way to go. I was in a wreck. I need a check.
12: Murder and Rose is the way to go. I'm attorney Kevin Rowe, and we've been serving

0: 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I mean, you still have to go to the gym and do the walking thing. But listening to Big is important.
1: Yeah. I like it when the girls stop by in the summer.

something else. 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

When I was growing up, I remember hearing Motown for the first time on the record players at home. My mom, as well as my older sister Anita, loved the music so much. There were stacks of LPs and 45s with that famous-looking sticker, the blue and white label with a little map and a red star marking Detroit, and the capital letters of the famous company's name in rainbow colors. There was never a doubt which records were from the Motor City. And the music feel was unique, too. No other record company could duplicate it. It had its own style with its own one-of-a-kind sound. Let's celebrate the music of Berry Gordy's unparalleled creation. Here's another blast from the past on a Legends of Motown weekend on your only Big Summer of Fun station, Big 98.5.

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Good Monday morning. It's Rob Royale kicking off your Monday. It's a new week, and I got music for you. Here's Elton John right now, Rocket Man on Big 98.5.

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0: Michael Jackson on Big 98.5. And the biopic Michael is now the third highest grossing biopic of all time here in the United States, just behind American Sniper and the Passion of the Christ. And worldwide, it is number two, only behind Bohemian Rhapsody. And it's still on its way. Could be the highest grossing biopic of all time before it's all said and done. I got more music on the way from Night Ranger. Also some Selena coming up here in a few on Big 98.5.
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Great song there from Selena and the Barrio Boys on Big 98.5. And Linda Lopez, Theodore Zura, and Christine Bustos Roybal, they got all of the letters last Friday that spelled out the magical keyword buses, and they are now all qualified for the big summer family flyaway to the most famous family vacation destination down in Orlando. 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Hopefully, you've got all those letters. You could be on your way as well. Here is The Whispers on Big 98.5.

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3: Oh my gosh, it's Monster!
4: How are you?
3: I haven't heard from you. I'm doing good, Monster.
4: Did you win?
3: No, I didn't win.
4: Why? I won an Emmy for my good looks and my wonderful smile.
3: Well, that's good. It's fine. It's about time.
4: Yeah, I thought you won.
3: No, all the prizes go to you, Monster.
4: No, you have not given me no prize.
3: No. I said that your prizes that you won just now.
4: Yeah, but you say I won. I didn't win nothing from you.
3: Well, I didn't say you want anything from me. You're a greedy monster. You want all the prizes.
4: You say I win, and I don't win with you.
3: Okay, let me say it right. You didn't win.
4: Oh.

0: you I won? Okay, what did I win?
1: You hear what you want, hombre.
0: El cómo se llama, hombre. 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
3: And now, here's Dan telling his truth about finally letting go and letting Red Shovel take care of his yard work.
4: Yeah. 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My crummy yard was ruining my life, and everyone said, you gotta call Red Shovel. 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
3: And how'd that work out?
4: Not well. I remember trying to clean my yard. 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

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Incredible. Love this song right here. It's Rolls Royce. 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

0: That's Whitney Houston on Big 98.5. And since the movie Masters of the Universe is coming out here soon, Krispy Kreme has come out with their line of Masters of the Universe donuts, including the He-Man Caramel Crunch Donut, the Skeletor Double Chocolate Chip Donut, and the Kringer Claw Cookie Dough Donut. That's what it is. So, you know, you feel like you got to grab yourself a donut before you go to work this morning? Might want to stop by and pick up a couple of those. And I got more of your favorites on the way right here on Big 98.5.
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0: Shakira and Wyclef Jean on Big 98.5. And all summer long, we are giving you the big summer of fun weekends. This past weekend, we did the Legends of Motown. Coming up Wednesday, Jazz is going to let you know about the next big summer of fun weekend. So make sure you check it out. 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

0: 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More music on the way. Linda Ronstadt, also the Human League, The Whispers, Tina Marie. 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

0: It's Chicago on Big 98.5, and thanks to everyone that came out to the 98.5 Big Retro Revolution. Lots of folks out there in Santana Ways. They were incredible. Of course, Animated Jukebox was incredible, and the winners of the Albuquerque Battle of the Bands, those kids were incredible as well. And hopefully we get to do this one more time. You never know. 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

0: Crazy right here on Big 98.5. Was Not Was. John Travolta, Olivia Newton, John Queen, and New Kids on the Block. It is all lined up. 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

Mexico is the birthplace of many things. 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And most importantly, Chaz Mallard.

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1: Oh my gosh, it's Monster!
2: How are you?
1: I haven't heard from you. I'm doing good, Monster.
2: Did you win?
1: No, I didn't win.
2: Why? I won an Emmy for my good looks and my wonderful smile.
1: Well, that's good. It's fine. It's about time.
2: Yeah, I thought you won.
1: No, all the prizes go to you, Monster.
2: No, you have not given me no prize.
1: No, I said your prizes that you won just now.
2: Yeah, but you say I won. I didn't win nothing from you.
1: Well, I didn't say you won anything from me. You're a greedy monster. You want all the prizes.
2: You say I win, and I don't win with you.
1: Okay, let me say it right. You didn't win.
2: Oh, yeah, I won? Okay, when I win.
1: You hear what you want, hombre.
2: El como se dice, hombre. Bueno.
1: Bueno.
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Always love me some El Chicano on Big 98.5, your station for big winning fun and the best music flavor for New Mexico in 2026 is Chaz Malibu as we begin not only a new week, but a new month. June 1st, kids are out. We had our very first big summer of fun this weekend. Oh my gosh, so much happening. We had our Retro Revolution concert. We also did our very first big summer of fun weekend featuring all the great music from Motown. It's just, I'm telling you, we're already starting off in an amazing way as the summer begins. Giving you music now from Phil Collins because it's, I guess we just feel it. It's in the air tonight and this morning. Big 98.5.

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Cool It Now on Big 98.5, Albuquerque's Greatest Hits. It's Chaz Malibu, the Big Summer Family Flyaway. 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Someone is going to win the most famous family vacation destination to Orlando, Florida. 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It's being brought to you by St. Clair Wines. 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

It's Chaz on your first day of June, 6 minutes after 6 o'clock. And I am looking for somebody to give me a call at 232-0985 so I can get my very first winner of the month. 232-0985. If you just call me right now, I'm going to get you a family five-pack of tickets to the Albuquerque Isotopes as they take on the Sugarland Space Cowboys on Wednesday, June 17th. Let me get you there so you can be at a baseball game you can enjoy with the whole family. It's all part of the big summer of fun. We got your tickets all summer long. Call now so I can make you my first winner of the month. That's kind of cool. Richard Marx, Should Have Known Better, now on Big 98.5.

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1: Hey, what's up, Chaz? 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
0: 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Who's this?
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0: How you doing this morning, Warren? 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

0: is the Floaters and Float On, Big 98.5, Albuquerque's greatest hit, some great old school for you there. It's 25 minutes before 7 o'clock. I really want to thank everybody who went to the Retro Revolution on Saturday. It was so much fun. We had such a great time. It all kicked off with the Avila Family Car Show. Mark Avila, his dad, his Hito, I mean, his friends, they came and they really brought some fantastic vehicles for us to check out for absolutely free. Everybody who came by to take pictures and check out the vehicles. It was so much fun. And then, of course, the concert. Just, the whole venue in general, the way they took care of everybody. If you've never been to Revel before, the way it all is set up, we had a huge line forming immediately as soon as, you know, the car show kind of got its start. People started getting in line. They opened up those lines at 6 o'clock. People poured in. Every single seat was filled, which is what we loved to see. All of the performances, Animated Jukebox. Wow. Huh? Donnie just and his group and his girls just put on a great show. I got to get in on a little bit of the fun there. That was a lot of fun. The Battle of the Band Winners from Rock 101 Music Academy. Kevin brought Myriad and the Pedestrians. And weren't they so great? The kids, they hit the stage and started playing. And I looked around like, oh my gosh, they're pretty wow. So, and of course, Santana Ways came and just they brought Santana to the stage here in Albuquerque. We couldn't have done it without our amazing sponsors, the Avila Family Car Club, Silver Horizons, Reliable Nissan, the Vertical Real Estate folks, and Revel Entertainment Center. So much fun. If you get a chance, get on to our Facebook pages, get on to our Instagram. We have pictures and videos and posts. That's just the beginning. More great things to come. If you were there at the Retro Revolution, I would love to hear from you. 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I want to know what you thought about the whole evening. Lots of bigger things on the way. This was an incredible weekend to start our big summer of fun, and you helped to make it happen with Big 98.5.
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them all up after you get them, and you come up with a magical keyword. 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
1: Before we get to the comedy this morning, got to give you your letter. That letter for the 7 o'clock hour is O. O is an O, I see. That is the letter that you need. We want you to try to win that trip, that family trip for four to the most amazing family vacation destination in Orlando, Florida. So use the letter O. This morning, we got to do a little comedy for you. Today is National Nail Polish Day. So my wife actually over the weekend went and got a pedicure. So with that said, have you done the whole nail polish thing? In fact, we need some comedy about going to getting your nails done. The best one in the world is from Angela Johnson. Well, now she's Angela Johnson Reyes. But Angela Johnson, she talks about what's like where she goes, well, along with some other members of her family, to get their nails done.
2: Kidding. No, me and my sister, we go over, it's a place called Beautiful Nail. I was kind of confused when I first read the sign, though. Beautiful Nail. Just one nail. Do I get to pick which one? Or no? Now, with these ladies, they're so nice. You know, they make you feel like it's all about you and customer service. You know, whatever you lie, we do for you. Really nice, yeah. As soon as I walk in, they greet me right away. Hi, honey, what you need today? Can I get my nails done? Okay, honey, do you lie pedicure too? No, just my nails. Honey, why you don't lie? Pedicure, it may look nice, it's so sexy. It's better for you. Oh, all right, sure, then I'll get a pedicure too, thanks. Okay, honey, sit down, I'ma sit my ling, she do for you, good job. Only $20 more, that's okay, sit down. Oh, okay, thanks. So my ling starts doing my nails right away. By the way, her American name is Tammy. Tammy. You have boyfriend? No, I don't have a boyfriend. Honey, why you don't have? You look so pretty, like model. Cheerleader, something pretty. You like long or short nail? Short nails, please, thanks. Oh, honey, that's why you don't have a boyfriend. I do for you, long better. All right, fine, I'll have long nails, thanks. It's okay, honey, only $4 more, that's okay. Do you like crystal gel? What? Do you like crystal gel? I'm sorry. What? Honey, do you like crystal gel for your nail? It's the best thing you can have for your nail. Make look nice. It sparkle like diamond in the sky. Do you like crystal gel? No, I don't want crypto that. Thanks. Honey, you say to me you do not have a boyfriend. I don't want to help you. Oh, okay, fine. I'll have some. Thank you. It's okay. And it's better for you. Only $6 more. Off in it. Go wash your hand. All right. Thanks, Tammy. Oh, wait. Hold on. This one here is a little bit crooked. See that? No, honey, that your finger do like that. That's funny, because my finger didn't do like that before I came in here. It's okay, honey, don't worry. I fix it for you, don't worry. Took one of my bone names, I'm thinking. I'm I'm awesome dalam come to atong na mom some dalam come to dada. Oh, she said you look so pretty. God bless you guys.
1: Angela Johnson. Getting your nails done on National Fingernail Day. Big 98.5 Albuquerque's greatest hits. It's jazz. That letter is an O. In fact, one of my listeners texted me now, Emiliano, and said, oh, yeah, is in Orlando. Yes. Thank you, Emiliano. Write down that letter and keep it close by. Gather the rest of them so you can create your magical keyword. And don't forget, sometime before 10 a.m., I'll open up those phone lines to give me the words you created from Friday's letters to get you qualified here on Big 98.5.

0: 5.5 Albuquerque's greatest hits. It's Chaz Malibu. Great for you to be here with Big Nutty 8.5. Got to give you that letter again. O as in Orlando. That is your letter for the 7 a.m. hour. So be ready for another letter coming up at 9 a.m. Let's go ahead and talk about it. Now, I didn't get to see it live. Okay. Didn't get to see it live because of the Retro Revolution. Well, Holly Holm. Her and Han apparently had a much better fight the second time around. Remember, the first time was cut short, and they gave it to Han because of a cut she had over her eye, or, you know, with her eye and stuff like that. And Holly was hoping to do more damage later on in the match. Anyway, after what Holly thought was a title victory, judges saw it very differently. They scored it 95-95, 96-94, and 96-94 for Stephanie Han. However, when you go to the stats, when you look at all this, Holly landed a total of 107 punches. Han only landed 70. Holly took control of the pace of the bout the entire way through. And it's just hard to believe when you look at all this. Punches thrown, accuracy, everything. Holly led the entire way through every single round. However, judges gave it to Han. It's a very tough loss for Holly. She was hoping to become a four-division boxing champion, earn her very first boxing title in over a decade. Well, now her record falls to 34-4-3. Did you see the fight? Did you not make it to our Retro Revolution, but did you watch the fight? What did you think? Like I said, when you look at it, Holly threw more punches. Holly had more accuracy with her punches. Even with everything that went down, they still gave it to Han. Now, of course, it took place in Han's hometown of El Paso. And it's just an interesting situation. Do you have any thoughts at all about the fight? Heck, Holly, call me. Let me know your thoughts. 505-232-0985. When you look at the stats, honestly, Holly should have won that match.
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Corazón Espinado con Mana. That was so much fun. I'm talking about our retro revolution with Santana Ways over the weekend. It was just so much. We had such a great time. So we got to hear all that song. That was the very last song I believe he played for the night. We enjoyed it. It was such a blast. Got to give you that letter again for the 7 o'clock hour. It is O as in Orlando. O is your letter to create the magical keyword of this day when you gather all the keywords so that we can have a chance to get qualified for the big family flyaway that we are doing. I will ask sometime before 10 a.m. for your word that you created from Friday's letters. So keep it here. And by the way, all the text, it's funny, almost every single text and phone call I've gotten, the only response as far as the Holly Holm fight this weekend, every one of them says, Holly was robbed. Every single one. And I couldn't agree any more with you. Should have got the police involved. Here they are with Big 98.5.

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0: members inside the studio with you. I am actually with my prima, and of course, she's a big name here in New Mexico and here in Albuquerque. Michelle Cavanaugh, she's the Bernalillo County Clerk, and it's great to have you inside the studio, prima. I'm so glad you're doing well, and I love your blouse.
1: Thank you, primo. Thank you. It's great to be here. Thanks for having me again.
0: Well, it's always good to have you in, and of course, you know, we have you in for very important key days that we have to remember. There's lots of things going on that hopefully you were a part of. I'm going to tell you right now, my uncle had already sent in his vote, I'm not joking, like 3 weeks ago. So he mailed it in, was smart to do that.
1: That is very smart. Very smart. Tuesday's election day, June 2nd. Mm-hmm. Be like your uncle. Check your registration. Check your status. Check your information. Mm-hmm. Election day will have 74 sites open from 7 a.m. to 7 p.m.
0: Okay, this is coming up this Tuesday.
1: On Tuesday. Mm-hmm. Yes, but you're right. Going in and voting is super easy. If you're already registered, you don't need anything. Just show up and give them your information, and you're on your way to vote. Now, if you haven't voted before, mm-hmm. you can register, same day register, and vote at the same time.
0: Very cool.
1: You need to bring in your government issued ID and two things that have your address on them, your utility bill, mm-hmm. a bank statement, a pay stub, things like that, things that have your current address on them. Bring those in along with your government issued ID. Wham, bam, thank you, ma'am. You can register right there.
0: Now, here's the thing. Anyone can vote in the primary. Is that correct? And it's open now for other individuals.
1: That is right. So we are having our first semi-open primary election, which means if you're a declined estate / independent voter, you can vote in the primary for the very first time. So what you do is you go in to your voting location and you ask for a Republican ballot or a Democrat ballot.
0: Okay.
1: And that's all you have to do. They'll give you one or the other and you vote normally. You just vote and turn it in. You don't have to change your registration. You don't have to do anything special. That is literally all you have to do. Now, if you're currently a Republican or a Democrat, you can't change your status to independent or anything like that. Mm-hmm. But if you are an independent, you can vote the Republican or the Democratic ballot. Now, if you have an absentee ballot, we don't want you to mail it. So don't be like your uncle and mail it. At this point, we want you to bring it in, but you can bring it into any of our early voting locations or any of those voting locations on election day.
0: I'm going to tell you this because I saw this last time I voted. You don't necessarily have to wait in line to hand in your absentee vote. You literally can walk to the front of the line, just hand it and walk out.
1: That is exactly right. Mm-hmm. On election day, you're definitely going to see a line at some of those more popular locations, like in the shopping centers. Mm-hmm. That's just the way it is. Even though we tell people to early vote, Chaz, lots of people like to vote on election day or they don't have a choice. You know, that's just when they are able to do it. But if you have an absentee ballot, let them know you have an absentee ballot. Walk to the front. They'll check it in and you drop it into the secure ballot box and you're on your way out. But we also have six secure ballot drop boxes across the county where you can just drop it in and not have to talk to anybody at all.
0: Wow.
1: So you can do that. Those are 24 hours. So you can go, you know, if you work the graveyard shift or whatever, you can drop those in there anytime.
0: So all they need to do to find out the locations, just go to the website, right?
1: Go to the website, BernCoClerk.gov.
0: Now, when you get done voting, know you'll have your choice of stickers because we get the kids involved. They do the new I Voted sticker campaign. You've already selected your winners.
1: We have gone through the ones that were recently submitted. We just recently closed the contest for this year. We had over 500 submissions from APS students. Okay. It was awesome. We had submissions from kindergarten up through 12th graders and all over the county. And we just got the submissions and we went through all of them. And it was an unbelievably hard decision that we had to make. Mm-hmm. But we picked some winners and we picked a whole bunch that are going to go on this year's stickers.
0: Okay.
1: And those will be available for this upcoming general general election.
0: Nice.
1: So we know that there are a lot of people who, you know, they want to do their civic duty and, you know, pick our leaders and all of that good stuff. But mm-hmm. there are some people who just want the stickers. So if that's your reason for voting, that's fine with me. Just go vote. But we're going to have those new stickers for the general. So we are really excited about that.
0: So we just wanted a couple of quick reminders. The primary election Tuesday, June 2nd. And then when they open the polls on Tuesday, they will be open from 7 a.m. to 7 p.m. And of course, you can go to burncoclerk.gov and get all the information you need. And remember, anyone can vote on June 2nd. I appreciate my prima coming in and giving us all the latest information. It's always such a pleasure to have you inside the studio, and I'm hoping that we get you in here in November.
1: Thank you. I always love coming in and talking to you, Primo. Thank you.
0: Okay, we had had some problems at Rio Bravo I-25 heading north. Now, it looks like that accident or the problem that was there is now moved to the side. Traffic is starting to flow back, but it was backed up, man, all the way past Broadway. I mean, it was just kind of crazy. So be aware of that. If you're driving, it's going to be just a little slow, but I think that accident finally got moved out of the way. We also have I-40 eastbound, the frontage road between 4th and 2nd Street. Because of construction, that is closed.
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The big summer of fun continues here on Big 98.5, especially on our weekends. This last weekend, we did a Legends of Motown salute. I hope you enjoyed it. 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Be listening at 7:30 this Wednesday night. I'll let you know what our next theme will be coming up this weekend. 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

0: 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It's Chaz. 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That provides families who are eligible with $120 per child on a preloaded card. That way, they can get themselves some groceries. In fact, the state is hoping to distribute 1 million meals this summer, and that might be 250,000 more than last year. So we are hoping for it. If you want meal site locations or more information on how you can get in on this program, go to www.summerfoodnm.org/meal-sites.
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want to congratulate our Friday Big Summer Family Flyaway qualifiers, Linda Lopez, Theodore Zura, and Christine Bustos Roybal. Now, Christine is from Rio Rancho, the other two from Albuquerque. They gathered all five letters on Thursday, put them together, and created the magical keyword buses. A whole bunch of buses there at that theme park. They are all qualified for the Big Summer Family Flyaway to the most famous family vacation destination in Orlando, Florida. We want to thank our friends out at St. Clair Wines for helping us to put this thing together. This dream vacation valued at over $7,000. How would you like to win this? Honestly, I can't think of any other radio station or television station that's ever given away a contest this big for a family of four. Yeah, they always send somebody and a guest. You know, this is a family of four to the most famous family vacation destination in Orlando, Florida.

0: That's some cruising music for you right there. Big 98.5, Albuquerque's greatest hits, the Stylistics. It's Chaz. I do have more tickets to give away. You got to remember, all summer long, you got to keep it right here on Big 98.5. Not only on the air, but you could also get yourself tickets to all kinds of other great games and other events that are going on. Tickets to see the United Soccer, the Albuquerque Isotopes, more concerts. We were giving away tickets to the Retro Revolution just by showing up at a different location throughout the week. It could be anywhere in Albuquerque or in the Albuquerque area or just outside of the city where you can win free tickets. It's all part of the big summer of fun. How about I make it even more funner? Is that a word? Funner for you? All you have to do is call me right now, 232-0985. The next three people, that's it, first three, you're going to get a four-pack of tickets to New Mexico United versus Phoenix Rising at Rio Grande Credit Union Field on June 6th. Let me send you there. That game's at 7:25. First three callers, 232-0985. Let's get you to New Mexico United.
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0: Good morning. 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
0: Joanne, I'm so glad you called. I am going to give you a 4-pack of tickets to New Mexico United. 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
0: Good morning. 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

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It is R as in rat, as in route, as in rug. R is the letter. 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Get qualified for the Big Summer Family Flyaway brought to you by St. Clair Wines. 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It's the Cutting Crew.

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1: All right, before I get you the Forget Me Not, let me give you the letter once again for the 9 o'clock hour. It is R as in rat. R. R is the letter, so gather all five letters every day to create that magical keyword, okay? And put it together so that way tomorrow you can call me with that keyword, be one of the first three, and get qualified for the big summer family flyaway. Today in history, today is national, a couple of different things. It's National Say Something Nice Day, which is very cool. National Olive Day, National Go Barefoot Day, National Pen Pal Day, National Heimlich Maneuver Day, National Hazelnut Cake Day, but today's National Game Show Day. So with that said, I want to play a game show song. Kinda. Okay. I'm going to play you a song that is a parody of a song that was released by Greg Kinn from their 1983 album called Kinspiracy. It was their only top 10 hit and it reached number two. And what held them back? Michael Jackson's Beat It. So I'm going to play you this parody of the song on National Game Show Day. And it's a parody of this song, and it was from the 1984 album by Weird Al Yankovic called Weird Al in 3D. Now, Greg Kinn, who did the original song, makes a cameo in the song's music video. He's driving the car, and they throw Weird Al in after he was ejected from the game show. And then, actually, the host and announcer of the original version of this game made cameo appearances. So on National Game Show Day, let's play you Weird Al's version of I Lost.

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0: Honey Drippers, Big 98.5, Albuquerque's greatest hits. Remember that song and video from the 80s. 18 minutes after 9 o'clock, a Big 98.5, that letter is R. R as in rat, as in wreck. Well, that would be with an R. Real. How about that? Rick is with a W. Anyway, real. R. R. R. R is the letter. Use that letter. 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
1: Hi.
0: Good morning. What's your name?
1: Rosalyn.
0: Rosalyn?
1: Yes.
0: Miss Rosalyn, can you please give me the keyword that you created from all the letters on Friday?
1: Is it candy?
0: It is candy! You are qualified for the trip, okay?
1: Okay.
0: Hold on the line. I'll get some information from you. I got to get two more qualifiers.
1: Okay.
0: Big Nutty 8.5, what's your name?
2: Veronica Chaz.
0: Okay, Veronica Chaz. Veronica, give me the keyword you created from all the letters on Friday.
2: Candy.
0: Candy is right. Woo!
2: Yeah!
0: Veronica, hold on the line. I'm going to put you in the drawing, okay?
2: Thank you.
0: Got to get one more qualifier. Big Nutty 8.5.
3: Hi.
0: What's your name?
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0: what magical keyword did you create from the letters on Friday?
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0: Candy's correct.
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0: Wow, we got you from Acoma. 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

0: can already feel the summertime, can't we? In fact, Dave from the Better Business Bureau walked in and says, can you believe it? And what did you say?
1: I can't believe it's June 1st.
0: I know.
1: What happened in the year?
0: I just want to know, literally, we are literally halfway through our year now.
1: Yeah.
0: It's just nuts to me. And the school's over and the summer's begun. Well, this is where everything just starts to happen. Lots of different events that are going on. And the reason why we have Mr. Swopen here, David is here from the Better Business Bureau, talking about a very cool opportunity for you to get involved in one way or the other, whether you are participating, whether you're sponsoring. It's the second annual Better Business Bureau Golf Classic. Dave, first of all, how long you been with BBBBBBBB?
1: Well, I've been with them, and you know, as many bees as you want. I've been with the Better Business Bureau first as a volunteer for 7 years, and I'm approaching 3 years now as CEO. So,
0: nice.
1: I've been around the BBB 10 years. Plus, when I had a retail business, of course, I was a member, and so that was a long time ago.
0: Right.
1: I don't even want to get into that.
0: Okay.
1: But yeah, I've been around the Better Business Bureau for quite a while. I love helping businesses. I love helping people.
0: Yeah.
1: And it seems to be just a really good fit because I'm able to do both.
0: Yeah, it is really a great opportunity. And of course, as you know, we always want to do everything with the Better Business Bureau. They check things out for us to make sure that we have, you know, that everyone has the right credentials. No one's messing anybody up. No one's trying to get in on something they shouldn't be getting into. That's the reason we have them check all this stuff all the time. But you were doing something this year. I guess you started it last year. Is this golf tournament? Tell us about it.
1: Yeah, so we actually celebrated 80 years being incorporated in New Mexico last year. That's shocking. Of course, I haven't been there the whole time.
0: Okay.
1: I just look like it sometimes.
0: Don't stop it.
1: So we realized that we never had a golf tournament. It's like, how do you be in business 80 years? We represent, over 3,100 accredited businesses across New Mexico and Southwest Colorado. A lot of golf players. And it's like, why don't we have a celebration? So we decided we wanted to do a golf tournament. And then we were looking, well, who we're going to fund with the proceeds.
0: Mm-hmm.
1: So we fund with the proceeds a 501c3 nonprofit organization called the Southwest Community Empowerment Foundation.
0: Okay.
1: And the concept here is a little bit different. We actually fund tool reimbursement scholarships.
0: Mm.
1: So at our first tournament, we ended up raising, and we're going to be able to provide almost $16,000 in tools through 8 scholarships, including some partnerships we built along the way.
0: Wow.
1: So, you know, the old adage is you can give a man a fish and he eats for a day, or you can teach a man a fish and he can eat for life. And what a lot of people don't realize when you come out of the trades is one of the first things you have is this huge expense around tools.
0: Oh, yeah.
1: A mechanic, I always thought, you just show up and you start wrenching, right? No, you have to bring your own tools.
0: Oh, yeah.
1: So we were able to, with some partnerships, we're going to be awarding, and we're going to be announcing the winners at the golf tournament, and then actually awarding the scholarships at our annual meeting in July.
0: So I want to remind everybody, this is going to happen on June 25th at the Santa Ana Golf Club there in Bernalillo. But they're looking for sponsorship. I mean, and you have different levels of sponsorship, I was noticing. So everything from what to what?
1: Well, I mean, everything from we're still looking, you know, for a longest drive sponsor, but simple things like a concourse sponsor. If you just want to come bring out a table, talk about your business and participate, those start at 500.
0: Okay.
1: We got whole sponsorships for 500 as well, which is you go and you engage with the teams and the players.
0: Yeah.
1: You know, as they're waiting, you know, to tee off. So a lot of different opportunities there to participate. Already we've got a lot of them sold. But if you want to participate in any way, hey, if you want to reach out and you even want to put something in our goodie bag.
0: Oh, nice.
1: We have 150 players that are going to be playing.
0: Okay.
1: Probably about 36 teams. So, it's going to be a lot of fun. Plus we've got games that are going on the field.
0: Mm-hmm.
1: We've got a pro that's going to come in and, hit your first drive on a par 5.
0: Mm-hmm.
1: If you can sink it from there, we're going to give you, an opportunity to go play at Pebble Beach.
0: Oh, wow.
1: Yeah. And then, of course, we're playing some blackjack and some 21.
0: Nice.
1: At some of the holes. So, so this is as much about just getting out and having fun and networking.
0: Mm-hmm.
1: Because, I mean, there's a lot of duffers and hackers. This is going to be a four ball scramble. So it's really not about, you know, a heavy competition. It's just about having fun and networking.
0: It's all about just going there and having a really good time. It's community engagement. It's just trying to get everybody together. So you do have opportunities. I'll let you know they're looking for tees, signed sponsors, hole sponsors, award sponsors, presenting sponsors. Do you have a title sponsor yet?
1: Well, yes, indirectly, the Better Business Bureau, of course, is the title sponsor there. Yeah. But we do have some major sponsors. I mean, Taco Cabana, stepped up. They're doing breakfast, but they're also going to provide lunch. French Funerals and Cremations is always a major sponsor of ours.
0: Yeah.
1: We have a lot of different groups. And of course, you guys sponsoring is a media sponsor, which we completely appreciate, because you got to get the word out.
0: You do.
1: Got to let people know what's going on.
0: We do our best there. So just remember, too, if you sponsor any of these the things that they have available for the golf tournament, I mean, your logo is put on a big old banner at the event. Mm-hmm. Of course, you get lots of recognition, not only on their signage, their websites, social media, the newsletter. They're looking, like I said, even though we have the breakfast sponsors, the lunch sponsors, you can be a golf cart sponsor, a swag bag sponsor. You can throw stuff in the bag there, too. Beverage cart sponsor, putting green sponsor, raffle sponsor. You can sponsor everything. Coffee sponsors. And they're going to be doing all kinds of great contests, like he was saying, the closest to the hole, the blackjack, the putting contest, the hole-in-one, closest to the pin, concourse sponsors. We want you to get involved. That way you can elevate your business to a whole new level. And like I said, this is all about the networking. This is all about getting out there and trying to network so people know who you are, where you are, what you do, what your business is all about. It's all about the entertainment you're going to have that night, the engagement with everybody, all the packages you can do. This is the second time they've done this, and I think it's cool that you finally put this together again. So dang, yeah. we need to do this.
1: Yeah, it's pretty interesting that we waited so long. But you talked about the Better Business Bureau and what our mission is. What I always like to remind people about is we are a 501c6 nonprofit organization. We don't get any federal money. Right. We don't even get any state and local money. A lot of the other Better Business Bureaus do have a city fund that helps. But our programs are all sponsored by our 3,100 accredited businesses that make a commitment. They actually sign an agreement when they become accredited. So we actually go through a vetting process, and we revet every business every 2 years or anytime there's an inquiry about a business. So we on BBB.org, we even have information on non-accredited businesses because if you're looking to do business with somebody, you can actually look at their information. But there's a code of ethics that each one of our businesses sign. Sure. And I think most people don't realize that the free ability to go and check on a business at BBB.org is actually provided by those businesses. Right. This is not any government funding. We're not sharing any information with the IRS. We're not doing anything where we're reporting people in that way. We're a mediation organization. Right. And so we try and get reasonable people to come to reasonable conclusions. And so I can never say enough about the businesses that choose every day to do it right. Mm-hmm. And we've got 3,100 of them. So, they talk about, people trying to rip me off and all that kind of stuff. There's more businesses actually trying to do it the right way.
0: Correct.
1: And are doing it the right way. Yeah. They just don't spend any money advertising because they spend their money internally taking care of their customers.
0: I get you. Well, like I said, we're glad that we're able to get this information out. Like I said, the second annual A Better Business Bureau Golf Classic that is happening. Not only could you be a sponsor, of course, you can participate in the event there. You could force some signs up for $600. Individually, you're there for $150. Like I said, this includes your breakfast, your lunch, your cart, your green fees, and we want you to participate. We're going to try to get this information on our website and our Facebook page so you can know all about it. And where's the email that they can go to? Do they just go to the BBB.org or where do
1: It's as simple as BBB.org.
0: Okay.
1: And you want to make sure that, you go to the local page, and all you got to do is make sure it's geotargeting to Albuquerque, New Mexico, and it'll take you right to the local page. Scroll down, and all the information will be there with our annual meeting as well. You can sign up a team. You can sign up as a sponsor. You can do everything in one place. Now, if you don't want to do that, you can always call us.
0: Right.
1: 505-346-0110, and the operator will get you to one of our teammates that can actually walk you through it and get you signed up. But what a better way to take out, friends and family or even people you do business with as a business and just bring them out for a round of golf and show them you're about, you're about the community. You're about doing things right. You have a successful business and you want to make sure that you're taking care of your customers. Because I remember with my retail business, as long as I took care of my customers, they took care of my family, absolutely, my friends, my employees.
0: Yeah.
1: I didn't have to spend more money. It was all about, loyalty, right? And creating a loyal fan base.
0: Well, again, I appreciate we have David Swope again coming in here from the Better Business Bureau. Thank you for coming in.
1: Yes.
0: Going to post this information and make sure everybody knows that they can get involved and in any possible way. Thank you again for coming in, and we
1: Thank
0: hopefully
1: you.
0: Get you here for the third.
1: Absolutely. Okay. We'll be here.
0: You got it.

0: Get Duke's Mayo in store. It's got twang.
1: Growing up, my parents would say, Ben Ray, if you see a problem, you don't walk away from it. You work to fix it. Today, too many New Mexicans are struggling. Donald Trump and corrupt politicians supporting him are raising costs and asking you to shoulder the burden. I'm Ben Ray Lujan. I get it. That's why I stood up to Trump to protect SNAP and Medicaid, because so many families need a little extra help right now. I took on the federal government to secure millions for RICA victims who were long denied benefits. I helped families whose homes were destroyed by fires by getting funding and support to rebuild. And I will always protect access to affordable health care. I believe deeply in New Mexico and our people. That's why I fight every day for families like yours and mine. I hope I can count on your support. I'm Ben Ray Lujan. I'm running for U.S. Senate, and I approve this message. Paid for by people for Ben.
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0: 1, 3, and 5. So you can create a magical keyword associated with our trip. Then tomorrow, you're going to take all the letters you got from today and you put them in a whole mix-up thing and come up with a magical keyword. And then tomorrow, when I open up the phone lines, if you're one of the first three callers who has that, you get qualified for the Big Summer Family Flyaway, brought to you by St. Clair Wines, proudly New Mexico grown and local. All right, let me give you your dicho before I take off for the day. Your dicho for today is, guarde los centavos que los pesos llegaran. Save the pennies, and guess what? The dollars will come. You're the other guy to see it. Whatever you do today, spend it with the people that you love. Dios te cuida. Ahí te miro mañana, si Dios quiere. R, as in radio. That is your keyword, Misty Miles. She's up next on Big.
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She had put on social media a couple of days ago that she will always be grateful for her longtime friend, Janet Jackson. She said that she inspired her to be what she is today. And of course, Paula Abdul, cutest little thing in the land. You know what else is the cutest thing in the land? A couple of mouses, a couple of mice. It's the big summer of fun, family fly away.

The biggest contest New Mexico has ever seen. We're sending a family of four to Florida, round trip airfare, four-night hotel stay in an official resort hotel. Pass it to the parks, $450 gift card. This is not a national contest. It's only for you to be entered to win because you listened to the station. I'm going to give you a key letter,

0: bad. You guys, he still is in the hospital. Turns out he had three different infections, sinus infection, pneumonia, so it was a lung infection, and then a bladder infection. No wonder he was so confused, but he's on the mend. He actually sounded like my dad this morning when I talked to him, so I'm very thankful for that. And supposedly today, he starts physical therapy so that when we do bring him back home, he can make coffee and toast and be back to normal. But yes, Teresa, thank you for asking. Thank you, guys. Even yesterday or Saturday at the big Retro Revolution when you guys asked about my dad, I appreciate that very much for Big 98.5.
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We are on the streets everywhere. 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

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I mean, you still have to go to the gym and do the walking thing. But listening to Big is important.

0: 98.5, Albuquerque's greatest hits. In case you're not already locked into work today, I want to tell you about Krispy Kreme. Maybe you could get some from your work people. Then you could be a little late because you're going to be a superhero. It's the Masters of the Universe collection. I loved watching He-Man growing up. So they are on sale now through June 14th. The movie comes out this Friday, by the way, June 5th. But the donut deal through June 14th. I can't decide if I want the He-Man Caramel Crunch or the Skeletor Double Chocolate. But basically, you buy a dozen, get a dozen original glazed donuts for $5. So 2 dozen Krispy Kreme donuts total. I'm in. We're Big 98.5.
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2: Oh my gosh, it's Monster!
3: How are you?
2: I haven't heard from you. I'm doing good, Monster.
3: Did you win?
2: No, I didn't win.
3: Why? I won an Emmy for my good looks and my wonderful smile.
2: Well, that's good. It's fine. It's about time.
3: Yeah, I thought you won.
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3: 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Bueno.
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I was happy as a lark. But now I go for walks, to the movies, maybe to the park. I have a seat on the same old bench to watch the children play. You know, tomorrow is their future. But for me, just another day. They all gather around me. They seem to know my name. We laugh, tell a few jokes, but it still doesn't ease my pain. I know I can't hide from a memory, though day after day I've tried. I keep saying she'll be back, but today again.

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It's true. 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

0: Turkey's greatest hits. How was your weekend? It was a blast on Saturday at Revel Entertainment Center. That's just such a good place. There's just drinks and food no matter where you go. And then, of course, the big old stage there. It's a good time. Santana Waves was awesome. The kids from Rock 101 Music Academy were awesome. You guys, they played like beasts. And then, of course, Animated Jukebox, always a blast. But thank you for coming. It was always nice to hang out with you. We're going to be doing more things like that during the summer because we just barely kicked off the summer, right? We're going to be together for the rest of the summer. It's the big summer of fun. I can't wait to see what we're giving away next on Big 98.5.
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You're going to unscramble all five key letters to make a word. 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

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Buffalo Stance before that. Coming up, the singer used to help out in a carpool getting everybody's kids to school. He did it with Eric Clapton and Dustin Hoffman. He was just one of the many dads just getting the kiddo.

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It's Mr. Chaz Malibu, born and raised here in Albuquerque. That's why I would call him Mr. 505. Gives you all of the details of all of the stuff, good, bad, and ugly, going on here in New Mexico. But also, he's the one that announces what the theme is for the upcoming weekend for the Big Summer of Fun. He does that announcement on Wednesday morning, 7:30.

0: greatest hits. Starting this Friday, it's Movies in the Park. It's starting again. It's a free summer event that everybody in the community can enjoy. So it starts this Friday, June 5th. It goes all the way through the end of July. And basically, a different movie shows at a different park each weekend. Gates open at 7. Movie starts at 8. There's going to be friends and family. You bring your food. Those are my four favorite Fs. We're Big 98.5.
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Another one of those spicy favorites on Big 98.5.

Albuquerque's greatest hits. I'm excited for you to unscramble the word, come up with a word, because we're just going to give you letters and you're going to make a word out of them. It's a theme parked word. So have that in the back of your mind when you're coming up with stuff. But we want to get you qualified for the trip to Orlando, Florida. It's not a national contest. It's only for you because you listen to the station. You and three of your closest peeps flying to Orlando, Florida. We got your airfare, four-night hotel stay in an official resort hotel. Those are the bad boys. You know what I'm talking about. Passes to the parks, $450 gift card. Just keep listening. Right at the top of the hour, I'm going to give you your 1 o'clock key letter on Big 98.5.

0: Albuquerque's greatest hits. The band on today's Inside Track made a tribute song to New York City, and it got them to number one. 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
1: It was today in 1980 that this disco group went to number one in America with their tribute song to New York City. It's Funky Town. Lift

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0: 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My Uncle Tommy, starts with a T, see what I did there? 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

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T is your 1 o'clock key letter, like as in tickets to New Mexico United, tickets to the Albuquerque Isotopes. We're on the streets everywhere. You never know we're going to show up next. 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

0: Mariah Carey on Big 98.5, Albuquerque's greatest hits. The key letter is T. T is in two. T is in tulips. T is in tooth. Hopefully you have more than one of them. Write that letter down for 1 o'clock over Big 98.5.
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What more could you want, except for that it not be a national contest? 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

0: like a big deal, except for it is. He's in the hospital. He's dealing with a lot of confusion, had several infections. But the fact that he called me and muted the TV at the same time, now we're working toward the right direction. I'm so thankful for that. I was excited that he had just called me on his own, and I wanted to share it with you. 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
1: Whoa. Thank you so much for that lovely introduction. Boston Bobby Jones, little show we like to call the Big Drive Home. Happy Monday, everybody. Have a good weekend. Did you check out our big show, the Big Retro Revolution on Saturday? Man, that was so much fun. Thanks for everybody for coming out to the Retro Revolution. Santana Ways was incredible. 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Lots of love to our Battle of the Band winners from Rock 101 Music Academy, Myriad, and Pedestrians. We couldn't have had an amazing day without our amazing sponsors, Avila Family Car Club, Silver Horizons, Reliable Nissan, Vertical Real Estate, Revel Entertainment Center. 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We got pictures from the show.

You can see what you missed, or maybe if you went, you can see yourself. Yeah. Oh, you keeping up with those big summer family flyaway letters? This hour's letter is S, as in smile, for your chance to win the big summer family flyaway. You got a chance to win some goodies with me today, like Isotopes tickets, New Mexico United. So without further ado, let's slow it down, make it real sexy. It's one of my favorite slow jams of all time. 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
2: 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This hour's key letter for the Big Summer Family Flyway, it's S, as in Socorro, as in Santa Fe. Yeah. Today is June 1st. It's the first of the month. Apparently, it's a bank holiday. I did not know that. Who knew? Unless you worked at the bank. Oh, and it's National Dinosaur Day. Yeah. Let's bask in the celebration with this catchy tune right here. Yeah. Love it. Hey, if it's your birthday, let us know. Hit us up. 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

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Congratulations to Veronica Cordova, Katrina Juanico, Rosalind C.D. Baca. They all got themselves qualified this morning by putting all the letters together on Friday. And Chaz asked you to spell something bright and early this morning, and the word was candy. Now, they are all qualified to win that trip to Orlando, Florida. We're talking about round-trip airfare for four, four-night resort stay, park passes, $450 gift card, a dream vacation worth over $7,000. That's pretty good. This is what we do. We give out key letters at 7, 9, 1, 3, and 5. By the way, this hour's key letter is S, as in smile, as in what you'll be doing if you win that trip. S is the key letter of the hour. Listen to Chaz. He's going to ask you to spell something tomorrow morning. And the first three people that get it right will get themselves qualified to win this trip. It's brought to you by St. Clair Winery. Need more information? 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

0: Big fun and the best music flavor for New Mexico in 2026, Big 98.5. You keeping up with them key letters for the big summer family flyaway? Well, this hour's letter is S. S. Okay. Check that text line, yeah? And just for helping me, I will pick a random texter to win themselves a family five-pack of tickets for the Isotopes for the game on June 17th at 6:35 p.m. Pick a random texter to win just for answering my question today. Yep, I got questions. And I ask you them because...
1: Not because they are easy.
0: But why?
1: But because they are hard.
0: Oh, yeah. Here we go. 52% of people say that this gives them a negative shopping experience. What is it? 52% of people say that this gives them a negative shopping experience. Text me if you know. 505-232-0985. When you hear me play I Love the Nightlife, I used to, you know. If I make it past 8 p.m., that's pretty good for me. Yeah. I will give you the answer.
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1: When it comes to family law, a lot has changed in recent years, so assumptions can be costly. 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
1: 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Let's play. On this day, the late, great Whitney Houston released her second studio album, Whitney. Featured hits like I Want to Dance with Somebody, So Emotional, Where Do Broken Hearts Go, and this one right here. Didn't We Almost Have It All? 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

0: You stage up a big winning, big fun, and the best music flavor for New Mexico in 2026. I'd like to thank all y'all that chime in to help me answer my question today, which was 52% of people say that this gives them a negative shopping experience. What is it? Your answers were rude people. If you're low on funds, oh yeah. High prices. No parking. Crowds. Poor customer service. These are good answers. And yes, they're probably all right. But the answer we're looking for today is when a worker greets you and they ask you what you're looking for as soon as you enter the store. I don't know what I'm looking for sometimes. I just want to look. Don't ask me yet. And if I need something, I'll come find you. Unless it's some big box stores and I can't find anybody. Some of them. I'm not going to name them. I don't want to get in trouble, but you know who you are. All right, text line is working. Hang on to it. You're going to need it this hour to win something very cool. Coming up here on Big 98.5.
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2: Oh my gosh, it's Monster!
3: How are you?
2: I haven't heard from you. I'm doing good, Monster.
3: Did you win?
2: No, I didn't win.
3: Why? I won. I won an Emmy for my good looks and my wonderful smile.
2: Well, that's good. It's fine. It's about time.
3: Yeah, I thought you won.
2: No, all the prizes go to you, Monster.
3: No, you have not given me no prize.
2: No, I said that your prizes that you won just now.
3: Yeah, but you say I won. I didn't win nothing from you.
2: Well, I didn't say you won anything from me. You're a greedy monster. You want all the prizes.
3: You say I win, and I don't win with you.
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It's time for the big winning part of the show. You got a chance of winning New Mexico United. Take it on Phoenix Rising, Rio Grande Credit Union Field for this Saturday's game. We're talking about a family four-pack. We're talking about you want to win? Okay. We're talking about you got to text the word United. I am looking for the ninth texter. And if you are, I'll let you know that you won yourself four tickets. Text the word United. Here's that text line. I'm looking for texter number 9, 505-232-0985. And by the way, Somos Unida.

0: Ladies and gentlemen, boys and girls, it's time for the things you need to know.
1: 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I am Bobby Jones, and we're your station for big winning, big fun, and the best music flavor for New Mexico in 2026. 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Last weekend, we featured hits from Motown. Now, if you want to find out what this weekend's theme is going to be, listen to Chaz Wednesday at 7:30. He'll tell you the style of music. Know this, it's a different theme every weekend. All part of the big summer of fun. Yeah, I love it. And we are your station for big winning, big fun, and the best music flavor for New Mexico in 2026, Big 98.5. And that's thanks. You need to know.
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7: Congratulations to Veronica, Katrina, and Roslyn. They all got themselves qualified for the Big Summer Family Flyway. Are you going to be next? 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

New Mexico is the birthplace of many things. Green chili, we think. The atomic age. The first human footprint in North America. And most importantly, Chaz.

This hour's key letter for the big summer family flyaway, it's U as in umbrella, U as in United, U as in maybe you could win a trip to Orlando, Florida. You never know. Again, this hour's key letter is U.

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1: Well, back with us, it's Boston George.
2: It's that time of the day again.
1: Oh, yeah, it is.
2: That's right, Boston Word of the Day.
1: My favorite part of the show.
2: And I got a good one, like always.
1: Oh, of course.
2: This is going to bring back a lot of memories.
1: Okay.
2: And it is Paperboy.
1: Oh, yeah.
2: And I'll stick it in a sentence for you. Years ago, we always wanted to be the paperboy. We wanted to make extra money, and we peddled hard around the neighborhood to serve the newspaper to Mr. and Mrs. Wilson.
1: I remember them.
2: Today's generation doesn't have a paper route. There's no such thing really as a newspaper anymore.
1: No, there's not.
2: And plus, the kids today don't pedal. It's all electric bikes.
1: Oh, I know.
2: What's happening here?
1: What's the word again?
2: Paperboy.
1: Oh, yeah. Thanks, George. And this has been the Boston Word of the Day on Big 98.5.

Bobby Jones is invited to a party? He never asks what he can bring. It's always the music. Catch Bobby Jones on the big drive home, bringing the music. 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

0: Your station for big winning, big fun, and the best music flavor for New Mexico in 2026 with Who's That Lady? One of life's unanswered questions. But I'm going to answer a question for you right now because you're probably wondering, Bobby, what's this hour's key letter? Okay, well, it's U, as in underwear, as in uptown. Huh? You like that? How about this? You like this?
1: This is not headline news with Boston Bobby Jones on Big 98.5. The New York Knicks will face the San Antonio Spurs in the NBA Finals. Win or lose, the Knicks fans will still try to burn down New York City. And today is the 79th birthday of Rolling Stones guitarist Ronnie Wood, or as he's known by his bandmates, the Baby. This is not headline news.
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12: Growing up, my parents would say, Ben Ray, if you see a problem, you don't walk away from it. 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

0: 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I'm Ben Ray Lujan. I'm running for U.S. Senate, and I approve this message. 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

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This hour's key letter for the big summer family flyaway is you. You as an umbrella. Ella, Ella. You is the letter. Congratulations to Veronica, Katrina, and Roslyn. They gathered all letters from last Friday, put them together this morning with Chaz. They spelt the word candy. Okay. Are you going to be the next qualifier? Hopefully you're keeping track of all these key letters. We give them out at 7, 9, 1, 3, and 5. And tomorrow morning, Chaz is going to ask you to put these letters together. The first three people to get it right will get qualified to win that trip to Orlando, Florida. You want more information about the Big Summer Family Flyaway? 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

0: Ladies and gentlemen, boys and girls, it's time for the things you need to know.
1: 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I think you do.
2: Yes! Oh, look at that. I found more things you need to know. If you're keeping up with those big summer family flyaway key letters, and you should be, because we give them out at 7, 9, 1, 3, and 5, and this hour's key letter for 5, it's U, as in unicorn. Okay? Chad's going to ask you to put all those letters together that we gave you throughout the day tomorrow morning to spell something. The first three people to get it right will get themselves qualified to win a trip to Orlando, Florida. It's that simple. It's that simple. Hey, be sure to check out The Biggest Party on the Radio Saturday nights, 8 to midnight. It's called The Big Mix. I'm your host. I'm your DJ. 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